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1: 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Medic 34 in place of Rescue 28, Engine 28, Battalion 6. Vehicle accident at Lakeland Highlands Road and Peterson Road, Attack 6, 2002.

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0: 28 sounds like we got two vehicles with minor, moderate damage. We have one person on scene as well. We'll have other injuries.
1: Copy, on scene with two vehicles, minor to moderate damage. 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
0: 9:32, advise status, please.
1: My apologies. We're still under control. We're just going to be delayed on scene.
0: Copy, sir. 3:14.
2: Pressy 39, dispatch.
0: Pressy 39.
2: I accidentally hit on scene. Can you mark it back at staging, please?
0: Copy, sir. 10:14.
2: Thank you.
0: You're welcome. Medic 16, Rescue 421, a fall at 1168 Maddie Point Boulevard, Arvindale Attack 7, 2014. That's end of 5, Rescue 39. Both units can proceed on scene for law enforcement.
2: 39, copy.
3: 5, copy.
0: Thank you, 10:14. Street West, Lakeland Attack 6, 2015.
2: Complete.
0: Copy, complete. Twice, team. Two 32 responding for the sick person at 213 Hancock Street West, 2015.

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1: Roger.
2: Copy responding, traffic collision at the Tico plant at 9995 Highway 37 South. No survivors could be an automated iPhone crash detection. Call figures advising beeping heard in the background. 2034.
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0: My apologies, sir. Could you spell the street name for me?
1: Yes, ma'am. We're right off of Lime Street. It's 5431 11th Street, Southeast.
0: Copy. Thank you. 2032.
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2: Yes, ma'am. We've come all the way up to Aldrin Road, almost to 674 now on 37. So far, we're UTL.
0: Copy UTL. Huh?
3: That's Engine 4.
2: Thank you.
3: 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Yeah, it's the south side of the southernmost generator.
4: Battalion 1, dispatch, Monroe.
0: Copy, Battalion 1, Monroe for the traffic collision on Highway 8 North and Maple Street, 2033.

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1: 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Medic 222 will be taking this call.
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0: Dispatch, all units on 8 BFS, we are receiving multiple calls. It's going to be a four-door vehicle, possibly gray in color, older sedan. Advise that somebody's standing outside of the car, no injuries. No further at this time, 23.
1: That one, copy.
2: 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There's multiple vehicles involved, and we're assessing about how many patients. So far, we have two patients. We'll advise any further.
3: Copy, adding you to the motor vehicle accident with multiple vehicles, two patients at the time. 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
1: Is out. 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
0: I copy, the fire is out and you spoke with the occupant. 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
0: Yes, ma'am. We're on scene. We're at the residence where the call was made. It looks to be a cable line on his truck. One of us, and then we'll get you a phone number as well.
1: Copy, sir, at residence with possible cable line on truck. Will advise. 20%.

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0: Yes, ma'am. 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
1: 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Report you advise wants to voluntarily go to Winter Haven Hospital. Possible Baker Act, reported sounding very suspicious. Law enforcement has been copying this call also, 25th.
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0: 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We got two vehicles, moderate damage, full body injuries.
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0: My apologies, Ladder 35. Please repeat your traffic. You're unreadable.
1: Yes, I'm trying to hail Rescue 39.
0: Copy. My apologies. Who knows?
2: Rescue 39 at 35.
1: I know the wrong one.
3: 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What was that, bud?
1: You're live on scene.
2: You're unreadable. We'll be there in 3 minutes.

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0: 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There for the Ralph Road and Fish Hatchery Road. The surviving reportee saw a fire earlier, and the fire's still up. This time, 1243.
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0: 30, how would I need more of Lakeland Tax 6, 2054?
1: Yes, ma'am. Can you get with the caller, see if you can't get a better location?
0: 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The report advised that there was no exact location and they're no longer on scene. They just advised they saw a fire that was lit in the area.

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0: Yes, ma'am. We found the fire's location. It's going to be at 2915 Ralph Road. It's going to be a large burn pit, about 10 by 10.
1: I copy. You located the burn pile. 2915 Ralph Street, large burn pit, approximately 10 by 10. Tell me about the-

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0: Yes, ma'am. 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There are no cars in the driveway. We're assuming that this is an unwatched fire. 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

0: Morning, Bench 2.
1: Well, I'm saying we've got two vehicles, fire damage. It's like everybody's ambulatory investigating.
0: Copy on scene, two vehicles, minor damage, everybody appears to be ambulatory, investigating 2207.

0: Rescue 45.
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4: I got the Winter Haven Battalion. I'm going to be assigned to the truck.
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0: 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Do we have a vehicle description or a description of the caller?
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0: Unit's under control.
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0: 51 is that?
1: My name is 51.
0: My apologies. Could you put us in route, please? Stay on scene.
1: Copy, we'll mark you back in route. Break. Rescue 7.
2: Rescue 7, go ahead.
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1: 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I'll place you on the call now.

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1: 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Thank you.
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0: 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Car is going to be in the middle of the road, blocking both lanes of traffic.
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5: Responding.
1: Time 5 responding, motor vehicle accident, State Highway North, Kokomo Road, Northeast, law enforcement on scene, advising power lines, sparking near a tree, now tree on fire, 2316.
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0: 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Confirming there en route.
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1: Engine 20 en route to person 2005 Windward Road, unit number 214, 30-year-old female, constant breathing, 2037.

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1: Hold.
2: Engine 3, copy. We're remaining on scene due to the hazard.
1: I copy. Confirming Rush 3 is on scene with you.
2: That is affirmative.
1: 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Both units on scene, remaining on scene. 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
1: Rush 20 responding. Sick person, 2005, Windward Road, unit number 214, 30-year-old female, conscious and breathing, 2038.
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0: Can you have the medic or rescue back en route to our location? Now the patient wants to go to the hospital.
1: I copy. 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
0: Give me a route.

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Complete 5 after.

0: 9232. Are you able to get Wayland with a caller?
1: Copy, we'll get Wayland right after.
0: Right, 232. This location we're at is just an empty parking lot.
1: Copy. We'll attempt for the caller to also describe the home in reference to caller advising unknown address.

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0: 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Sí. We have a call taking landline now.
1: Two. Rescue one is on scene and their dispatch says they contacted the caller and they canceled.
0: Rescue 230.
1: Rescue 230.
0: Complete covering.
1: Complete covering, it's up.
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0: 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Lake Wells Pack 5 11 after.
1: That's a
0: battalion 7.
1: This one.
0: Responding for a traffic collision, Highway 60 West and Acuff Road. It's going to be iPhone crash detection. 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
2: It was in route.
0: Can you offer a vehicle accident, Highway 60 West and Acuff Road? Do the iPhone crash detection, no further. 12 after.
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0: You're responding for a vehicle accident, Highway 60 West and Acuff Road. iPhone crash detection, no further. 12 after.
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1: You're jealous.
0: We went around the block on any house. We don't have anything on that side.
1: Okay.
2: I'm dying to have this patch.
3: What time is that?
2: Just confirm we have no additional calls on this other than the automated crash detection.
3: Negative, no further at this time.
2: I got to break the time 7 to end 11.
1: End 11.
2: All we've got is the initial iPhone crash fix, no additional calls. Once you give it a thorough sweep, you can go UTL.
1: End 11. Oh.
0: Rescue 38. Rescue 38. We're complete. Complete. 18 out there. Engine 3, we're still under control. And Duke, guys,
3: I have nothing. Heavy still under control with Duke on scene. 18 out.
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3: 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ATM.
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1: 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Rescue 11 going about a mile east and west of A Cup Road on Highway 60 and down A Cup Road. You can show us both. Unable to locate complete 1-2.
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0: 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Vehicle accident, 4000 Highway 60 West, Lake Wells, TAC 5, 105.
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2: Engine 19 responding, brake Battalion 7. Battalion 7 responding, Rescue 11 responding, motor vehicle accident 4000 Highway 60 West, Peterson's in front of this business, advising there is road blockage and injuries, 35-year-old female, conscious and breathing, 105.
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1: RC 11.
0: I think we're going to be on the team. I have one vehicle upright. Occupants are out of the vehicle inventory. We'll check on injuries. We're going to be right in front of the railroad crossings.
1: Copy on C1 vehicle upright. 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
2: Medic 16. 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
3: Rescue 11, Battalion 7. Right, so how close are you to the tracks? 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
0: 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I'm possibly going to have one BLS patient.
3: All right, copy. 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
0: I think we can handle with the primary. We can cancel engine 11. I'm going to have one patient.
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1: 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Both units can terminate for law enforcement.
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1: 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Engine 30, Christian Rescue 239. Very sunny echo level breathing at 1054 Pirates Way. Patient's a 43-year-old female, conscious with ineffective breathing, advised chest pains, hard time breathing, and gasping for air. 137. 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
0: 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Being on stage, psychiatric 3511 Avenue, R. Romeo, Northwest, 151.

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0: All right, with Joey King. ETA.
1: Three to four minutes.
0: We're probably going to trauma on our patient. We've got an unwitness fall. He's altered. We've got an obvious trauma. He is complaining of head pain. Blood pressure is elevated. Y'all want ground transport to LRMC? You want a helicopter?
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0: 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Law enforcement on scene with a male patient, unknown problem, 31st Street Northwest, Avenue O, Oscar Northwest, advising medical episode, 300 hours.

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4: 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Thank you.
1: 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Institute dispatch, you copy?
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0: 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Tom Kaufstein Road East and Beverly Hills Road. 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
0: 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If not, it's going to be the city if he's called.

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1: 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Cardiac arrest, 1108 Avenue M. Mike. 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
3: Two thirty-one, dispatch. 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
2: 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The four addresses in the standalone apartment building. There's 4201 and 4102. Nobody's coming to either door.
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0: Sir, we have where he was squad 1 on the breathing problems. Do you want them to proceed to assist rescue 18's call?
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0: Copy, break. Where he was squad 1?
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0: Okay. 709, we're canceling. Filing has a flawed one. It's going to be complete.
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0: Dispatch, engine 33. The security guard got the information from a third-party reportee stating that as soon as you enter the subdivision, you take a right, and then a left, and then six houses up, and the person was visibly laying in the street.
1: Can you repeat that, dispatch?
0: Affirmative. The reportee is a security guard. He advised someone walked up to him and gave him the information and that there was a male subject that was unconscious visibly in the street, stating that as soon as you enter the subdivision, you take a right, then a left, then those six houses up, and the person was in the street.
1: Copy. We're going to be UGL. We've searched between several houses in the street and not able to locate anyone until walking is complete.
0: Copy. Show Rescue 38, Engine 33 complete. Dispatch, Rescue 30.
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1: So it's have responding, same team, 6212, Indian Lane. 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
1: Be advised, LP and LSP is also en route. 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
0: 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The patient is not violent, has not threatened to harm himself, and is just pacing around the residence all night for the reporting.
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0: 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Was Leo ever attached to the call?
1: Negative, that's what I was just about to ask you. Can you confirm if you'll be staging or not? 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There's no violent patient.
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1: 10-4.
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4: Yes, ma'am. I see that you have Bartow on this. If this is their coverage, is a county unit specifically being requested?
0: Yeah, my one. I, Nandina Street, patient is an 88-year-old female, conscious and breathing.

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0: 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We're on our way over there now.
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1: 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It's going to be in reference to a 74-year-old female, conscious and breathing. 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
3: 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We're actually responding to Winter Haven now.
2: 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I'll have you responding Winter Haven 945.
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0: 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How much hash range you give?
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1: 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Traffic collision, Harding Avenue and Highway 27. iPhone crash notification. No contact has been made at this time. 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
1: 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We have not been able to make contact with the owner of the iPhone and no additional calls for any vehicle accidents in the area.
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0: Hey, I'm going to complete, but I'll be monitoring.
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2: Where?
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2: That's the reference.
4: Did not say that there were two patients.
2: Copy.

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0: Rescue 11 is in the area attempting to locate. At this time, we have no obvious vehicles in distress. Hold advice.
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2: That's affirmative.
0: I copy. We're going to get down flush again. We don't see anything clear for you to go in and go ETL.
2: I copy. 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
1: That's affirmative.
0: I copy. We checked the line with the tick. It appears to be de-energized. There's no additional hazards. You can mark as complete.
1: 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I'll show you complete panel 7.
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2: 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Dispatch back to Rescue 20, that's affirmative. 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They're requesting you.
1: Which group friend you copy? 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
1: Apologies. We are en route, Four Corners, Orlando Health, ER, one student rider.
0: I copy.
1: Hey, please, 3 dispatch. 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

0: equals engine 1, electrical hazard, 9th Street North, Lakeshore Boulevard North, track 5, 1046, rescue 20. Thank you, and route 33, 1046.
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0: she's morning. Flick track 5. Medic 232 stroke 1405 Elm Road East. Tac 6, 1046.
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5: 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Have you notified Tico when the tree needs to be trimmed back? 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
1: 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Medic 202. 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
1: I copy Winter Haven 3. Confirm in ground natural gas line cut and actively flowing. 1103.
0: Do you have a wind direction for this area?
1: I can get one because I just want.
0: In route.
1: In route, 1103.
0: So it is flowing. The house is unoccupied right now. The family has gone on vacation. The construction crew's been here and they cut the line. It's actively flowing. They've been on the phone with Florida Public. They're about 45 minutes out.
2: I got this. What do you need? Squad 21, continue.
0: If they can get here and mitigate the situation before Florida Public can, then that would be nice.

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1: Hunter 42.
2: Hunter 3, trying to help 42.
0: Yeah, what's your ETA?
2: Taking Bullen into neighborhood now.
0: I copy, right?
3: Copy. Are y'all going to be able to handle this situation, or all need like your heavy?
4: Depending on what type of line is cut.
3: Whatever line it was probably used for a residential, it's flowing pretty good.
4: Copy. We're going to be responding.

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1: Go ahead, sir.
0: Can you go to the house on the north side, which would be the B side of the house that's got the leak, and see if you smell it over there on their property? If you do, we need to notify them to possibly evacuate.
1: I copy. Send that way.
2: Copy, 38, says to me.
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0: I will send duck down command. Also, can we get a medic unit attached to this for medical standby?
2: That's affirmative, Marine.

0: 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Pack 8, 1108. Dispatch Mike, 231.
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0: 231, did you copy the standby 16 then?
2: I copy. The east side of the house, the Charlie side, is going to be a lake, so we're good on that. Appreciate it.
3: I copy.
2: Okay, 3-5 to command.
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2: And driver 3. 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When squad 21 gets here and gets ready, we're going to need to get a line established and our two firefighters in gear for fire standby.
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3: 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I believe they're here.
4: Squad 21 Command, we're heading down the driveway right now. 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
1: 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Damn, I hope for the cost of being updated. 231. Jack 7.
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0: 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Fuzzy is wrong, please. Bobby's like 6.
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3: 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Do you just remain in 16 zone?
0: Negative. You're clear for 7 zone. 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
3: 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I apologize. About 8 minutes.
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3: Rescue 33.
2: Yes, ma'am. 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
3: Copy. 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

0: coming to, that's going to be a negative. It's 2213 Sea Island Circle. It's going to be an 87-year-old female. She's conscious and breathing. Advice, she has a stomach ache, headache, and possible UTI.
1: Copy.
0: I'm at 56.

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1: 329. 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
0: 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Is this going to be ellipsis?
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0: 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They're aware.
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0: 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Medic 216. 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
0: 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I need you to be en route to an alpha level sick patient, 2708 Mineola Drive. 16, you can clear. 16,
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0: I copy. We'll show us our options.
1: I copy. Expect me at 34. Expect me at 34. 34, you can clear.
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0: 329.
2: I do have law enforcement copy to the call. 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
0: 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We're under control on scene. 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
1: 22.
0: Yes, ma'am. Is PDE en route to this?
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0: Copy. Can you have PD respond, please?
1: Copy.
0: Pointing to disregard, they just pulled up.
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2: 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It's close to an occupant, so we don't see any active fire. We'll be investigating.
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0: 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Both units under control.
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0: 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We're going to be complete. 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
1: We're complete, returning.
0: Complete, 1400 hours. Copy. I understand you're still returning. There's a call at 630 Teviot Road off of Wyland. It's going to be yourself or 20. Can you advise?
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0: I copy. Is 20 going to have you beat, or are you going to take it?
2: Rescue 37, we're probably going to be closer. You can put us on that call.
0: I copy. Sign text back. Engine 46, in place of 37, back pain, 638 Teviot Road off of Wyland, foot text back, 1400.

0: 31.
1: 231.
0: Where's I sleep? Going to 2.
1: We complete returns at 214.01. Mike 31.
0: Yes, ma'am, we're on 2 covering.
1: Mike 31's covering. We 1401.

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5: 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I'll have you responding.
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7: Hi, this is Rush. May I respond? 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
5: 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I am showing a hydrant in front of lot number 721. Reporting advice, smoke and flames are both visible.
4: The psychiatric, 9137 Thomasville Drive, TAC 7, 1414.
5: They are evacuating campers close to the one that's on fire. They did also advise no one trapped.
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7: we're back in South Covering
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5: 10-4, I copy. I'll have you responding. It's going to be an RV on fire, 9600 Highway 192. Lot number 417, showing that there is a hydrant in front of lot number 721. There's also a hydrant in front of lot number 724.
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0: 1518, yes, sir.
1: 218.
0: Yes, ma'am. We're just confirming. Do we need to stay for this call?
1: That's going to be at your discretion. They're advising that the patient is not violent and has no access to license. Law enforcement does have the call, and they're en route.
0: I think it's just en route.
1: I copy.

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5: So for the notes, it says a child is pinned between two vehicles. 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
0: 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You're clear, Samurai, thank you. 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
1: Staging for incorrectly. It may not be a psychiatric type call. Relaying information, use your judgment discretion if you want to continue to stage. Law enforcement may have an extended ETA though.
2: That copy. Law enforcement did pass.
1: Go ahead, Washington. I copy.
3: I'll SC-24, if he's working with cardiac arrest or seeing seven or something, come across the phone and just check me on that.
4: I copy that one, and it was going to be yours, but Pat 3 was on the call, and we advised him, and he cleared.
3: I copy. Great, Pat 1 to SC-24. 24. Are you going to be under control?
5: That's affirmative.
3: Copy, sir. Thank you. Great. That one is best. I'll be first in time.
4: I copy that one.
0: Turn out 33. 1438.
4: Rescue 20.
6: Confirming is just a witness.
7: Rescue 20.
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4: Flight 222.
0: 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We'll take any calls in as well.
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0: 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I-4 East, Highway 27, Tech 5, 1440.

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1: 10-4, complete, 1444. I copy. 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
0: We've been released by command. We'll be assigned to police.
1: Tower 33, I copy. Release by command complete. 1451. Move that, 6 man.
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2: 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It's 1451.
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0: 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Your patient's going to be an adult trauma alert also.
1: 229, we copy. We're crawling up off scene now. Thank you.
0: You're welcome.
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1: Scientist. Why
0: is that spelling you chemically?
1: 10-4, 1453. 1463. Ainsley Tower 1.
2: Is that call going to be our zone?
1: Stand by, let me double check, my apologies. That's affirmative, I can show you responding. Release by command complete, 1454. Copy responding to a stroke, 168 Arlington Square Court, 70-year-old, female, cautious of writing. Same city engine to terminate response to rain quarters, terminate response to rain quarters.
3: I know that you're almost on scene. 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
0: Hey, Chevy, honestly, we're going to have all southbound lanes blocked.
1: 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All southbound lanes blocked.

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1: 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That's affirmative.
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4: 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We'll stage for this.
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0: 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You're available. 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
1: 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Dispatch, who's your contact?
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1: Well, it's either wrong scene. It's going to be the same subject as before. We'll be investigating.
0: 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Copy on scene, 1514. Rescue 25, Battalion 3, motor vehicle accident, I-4 eastbound, mile marker 38, tax 6, 1515.
2: Ladder 15, both units responded.
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0: Your show is complete. There's no additional hazard. Transformer did not blow up. Fuse blown. You want to pass along to Chico. Your show is complete.
1: 10-4, I copy. They're advising that the poll number that we gave was incorrect. Could you verify that?
2: Dispatch, this is Battalion 4. I'm in the area. I will verify that information and relay it back on this pack.
1: 10-4, I appreciate it.

0: Excuse me, sir. Copy complete. 1528. Excuse me, sir. You're all clear.
1: Roger, 10 complete.
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0: 37, you can show us complete or return.
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1: Copy destination.
0: Rescue 45.
1: 45.
0: Complete, thank you.
1: Complete, you're welcome.
2: Rescue 28, a copy destination. Also be advised, Animal Control Advisor, it's going to be a 55-minute ETA to pick up the dog.
3: Engine 28 is set.
2: Engine 28.
3: I copy that information. We do have the dog relocated to our station as well as the patient's vehicle. We'll be assigned the complete momentarily.
2: I copy. I'll show you complete momentarily. 1530, and we'll also where to pick up the dog from station 28. Thank you.
0: Forty and Spirit Lake Road.
2: Ten-four, I copy. The pole number was correct, and then the adjacent pole is 338608. It's going to be the east side entrance of McDonald's at 540.
0: That's correct. The Spirit Lake Road entrance.
2: Ten-four, I copy.
0: And dispatch, if you want to let them know that it does look like a fuse or a jack has tripped on top of a pole, a transformer, but it doesn't appear to be any hazard at this time.
4: Can you confirm if it's going to be in the inside or outside lanes on I-4 eastbound? We just went under Polk Parkway. We don't see nothing yet, but we're coming up on the exit at 557, and we're starting to see brake lights.
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2: 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We just went under exit 44, and we haven't found anything yet.
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5: Problem. 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
0: Complete. 1540. Adam 23.
6: Rush 23 is also responding.
0: I copy, sir. Rush 23 also in route 1540.
5: Worry about this much.
0: What are you having in 5?
5: We're complete.
0: Complete. 1540. Engine 6.
7: Residence has been turned over to the homeowner. Advised of contact and alteration. Source was contacted. The source is at the separate garage. There was no heat indication inside the house with the fix. They were advised if they noticed anything different to give us call back. We'll be complete.
0: Just 6 o'clock, the answer is complete. 1541.

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2: 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Put us on the call. We'll be in route.

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1: 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Rescue 10, yes, sir. Rescue 10 copies, thank you. You're welcome, thank you. 1554.

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1: Engine 27, yes, sir. The officer from your prior call is requesting you to contact him. I have his telephone number whenever you're ready.
0: I'm ready.
1: I copy. It's 863-271-0568, 863-271-0568.
0: I copy. I'll give him a call. Thank you.
1: Thank you.

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1: Tell you one.
0: We're under control and I'll be atomic complete.
1: Have you on the control, you're going to be complete. 1600.

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1: 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Rescue 218.
2: Yes, ma'am. You can show us complete. Switching 2.
1: Complete returning.
2: Rescue 218, dispatch.
3: 218.
2: 218, we're on 2. Where do you need us?
3: You're correct, reporters. Thank you.
2: 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Thank you.
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1: Squad 7, Medic 231, responding. It's going to be in reference to a 22-year-old male, conscious, breathing, patient, slipped, hit his head, and is having some memory issues. Hit his head on the floor.

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0: Copy, add into that.

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1: Italian one.
0: Just tack down for that odor.
1: Tack 8.
0: I got still 8, thank you.
1: Welcome, 15, 17. Tack 4, 16, 17.
2: 9's affirmative, that one. It's going to be at 714 Wilder Road off of Matthews Road. They're advising that it is reference to an odor after plugging something into an electrical outlet.
0: I want a copy.

0: Square 7.
1: Square 7.
0: Yes, ma'am. Square 7. Both units are under control.
1: Both units under control. 1618.
0: Hello.
2: I'll be in route, electrical hazard, Highway 17, County Line, Rosebeach, sending me a reference to a power line that's down per Harvey County. Also be advised that the call taker is notifying Peace River Electric, 1619.

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2: That 6 in route, outside fire, 4800, Pebbledale Road. They're advising they saw via cameras a lightning strike, and they're advising now there's an outside fire.
3: Is this at a residence?
2: That takes that affirmative. It says 4800 Pebbledale Road. They saw it through their cameras.

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1: Just give you an update. There is an odor in the house. There's no charring or heat indication at the outlet. I'm checking the breakers now.
0: Copy, odor in the house, checking breakers.
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2: Cameras and the neighbors sending in pictures of this fire. The also advisor is a 1,000-gallon gas tank in the area of where the fire is spreading east.
3: Rush 4. You have it. You marked Rush 4. It's Center 4 responding.
2: I got both units marked. 4800 Pebblevale Road. It's going to be a reference to a brush fire. They're advising there's a 1,000-gallon gas tank in the area where the fire is spreading east at this time.
3: I got you. Can you get a business name or a better location of where that fuel tank is?
2: They're advising it to... I believe it's a residence. The gate code to the property is in the call.
1: Station contact, 1625.
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2: Also, by the owner is on the way to the property. 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

0: 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What's the correct taxi?
1: 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Simply returning 16.8.
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2: Press 15, responding 4800 Pebbledale Road off Old Highway 37. It's going to be a reference to a brush fire. They do have a column. There is a 1,000-gallon gas tank near the location.
3: That one. I'll be complete off the call. I understand there's a structure fire coming in my area. Can you give me that TAC 10?
2: That's the front. It's going to be TAC 10, TAC 10. 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
0: I'm seeing approximately a quarter acre. I don't have eyes on this 1,000 gallon fuel tank.
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7: Yes, ma'am, we just passed by that location. 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

0: Kevin Flint, come in.
1: Good.
0: It's moving pretty good south. Approximately 3 acres, 3 to 5.
1: I copy. You guys going to be able to get back to that? We need a way on board for
0: it. Yeah, we won't be able to make access to the south. You know how thick it is. We'll be able to stop what's up there on the 2 trail, though.
1: I copy.
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2: 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Medic 202? Sinister covering, 1639.

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0: See if you can pull up the area and see if you see this gas tank. I guess there's another gate, because the gate we came through was not usually a gate code. So there may be another gate access to this property.
1: Copy. We'll look it up.
0: Command dispatch.
2: Command.
0: Get a hold of forestry.
2: That's affirmative. They just advised forestry. Confirming they do need to bring a tractor, correct?
0: Yes, ma'am. Affirmative.
2: Copy.
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0: 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That's
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1: Come in.
0: Can you get with the caller and see if they know of another access? We're still trying to find this gas tank.
1: Issue 44 is responding 5300 Fairmont Road off of Dental Camp. 77-year-old male, conscious and breathing. Just wait, I have your patient contact on control. 1643, it's estimated 32.
2: 32.
1: 32, you can clear for waking over the Yamaha.
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1: 1644.
0: Responding.
1: 40 times responding, 26 Delta. It's going to be at 5300 Fairmont Road off of Dental Camp. 77-year-old male, conscious and breathing, not alert at this time.

0: Low for two command.
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0: The only fuel tanks we found on the map were near the warehouse facilities, nowhere near the brush fire.
1: Okay, the fire is running south, that's what we were concerned about, so it should be in danger.
2: The electrical hazard.
3: No, ma'am, we're with the electrical company that was called out, and they're unable to find it as well, so we'll be in the area, so it's open to locate.
2: I copy, sir. 1645. 609 destination. 209, I copy destination. 1645.
0: A mile or two difference, maybe less. It's hard to see. I don't know where the origin of the fire is.
1: Okay, if you can relocate over there, just make sure we're protecting that. We're waiting on forestry to get here to hit this fire on the south, going south.
4: So we're making it to part two, we'll be doing a primary search.
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0: Yes, ma'am. We're still in 7 zone. Are we needed on that fire in our area?
1: I don't believe so, but you can ascertain on TAC 10.
0: That's your seat.

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0: What road is access to that?
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0: Medic 229, Warhammer Squad 1, Sir Person 731, Avenue A Southwest, TAC 7, 1650.
1: Yes, ma'am. We drove up and down 17. We're unable to locate the lineman company. They have two units out looking for it. 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So they were unable to find it on 270. So you can show us something, please. Thank you.
2: Copy, sir. You can complete 1650.
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1: Command.
0: He has, we do have the fire under control on the north side. Just waiting for 4th Street to get here so they can put a line around what's going on the south.
1: Hi, Pop. You have the fire under control. Just waiting for DOS to put a line around the south, 1658.
2: Three twenty-nine. Can you show us Winter Haven? One patient, one rider, please.
1: Copy, not Winter Haven with a rider. Dispatch, come in.
0: Good.
1: Yes, sir. The caller got back landline advised there is a gate off of Pebbledale. The gate is on a grass driveway, and there are two gates on each side of the pond to make entry.
3: Covering 1659.
4: Engine 4 dispatch. 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
1: No, it's affirmative. 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
4: 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The fuel tank is at the end of this grass trail.
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4: Okay. Go ahead. If you're all right, we're going to head up the main road, top off, and then find that out before you.
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1: Okay. 46.
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2: LaGrasse Road, are they off Pebbledale or Old Highway 37?
0: I don't believe that they're currently at the gate. They're just stating that that is the access to the tank that they saw.
2: Counselor, can you give me that location one more time?
0: Yeah, sir. It's going to be the gate off of Pebbledale, and it's in a grass driveway. There are two gates on either side of the pond to make entry, and it's southeast of the construction site.
2: Copy.
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1: 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Engine 11.
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1: Mike 29, I'll take the call on my zone from Mike 16. Going to be a 90-year-old female, conscious and breathing.
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1: Copy. It's going to be 13300 Howard Boulevard up at 554. Going south of that location. We're trying to get Lima with a subscriber. It's going to be an iPhone crash alert.
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0: Yes, sir. 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Pasco may have a closer unit. 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
1: Engine 762, you can disregard it. I believe it's going to be in Mulberry.
0: Copy. Eagle Show's canceling. Returning to 2.
1: I copy.
0: Rest of your
1: Rescue
0: 35. Yes, we're sorry, returning on 2.
1: Rescue 35 complete. Dispatch to 209, did you copy that?
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1: May I have to the location to be in Mulberry, you can terminate.
2: Copy, you
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0: 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Stay on this path. You have another call in your zone for breathing problem, 704 Wood Lane. 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
3: Rescue 37 in dispatch, we're about 16 minutes from that call. How far was rescue 20?
0: It was coming from quarters.

0: 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We'll be passing that area if you want us to go to the structure fire.
1: C-24, Battalion 2, Battalion 3, Ladder 35, Tender 23, Air Truck 38, TAC-8, 1727.
2: I can continue to the car crash for now.
0: Yes, sir. Be advised, we're 5 minutes out from the structure fire. We're still about 25 minutes out from the accident.
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8: Yes, ma'am. 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We have 2 vehicles off the roadway. Minor damage to one of the vehicles. 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We'll advise on any patients.
3: What's that for?
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2: 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Thank you, Bat 4.
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7: 1731
2: 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Yeah, maybe control. Someone here, under control.
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3: 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We're trying to find the phone number half of this phone. There's just a guide wire that's on the ground now. 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We're going to be under control.
4: 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Which power company do you guys have down there?
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9: Engine 36, I copy, responding, single vehicle ran into the tree at the 50 eastbound on I-4.
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But I'm. 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
2: 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We're heading back down to Rancho, or 54 and 98. So far, unable to locate, will be completed.
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0: Yes, ma'am. I was able to look up my location for who would service this area. It's going to be Peace River.
3: Copy.
0: Yes, ma'am. Could you go ahead and get a representative out this way?
3: I copy.
2: Rest your finger.
3: Team 40.
2: Six, I think I heard something about 471. Would you like us to go down 471 also?
3: He's scheduled just cleared.
2: Copy, then we'll be complete also. Six, going ahead.
3: Copy, I need to complete ETO. We're coming to TAC 2, 74.
0: 28,
3: Andrew 28.
6: I copied you cleared 35 off that structure fire. Will it be ahead of us on this medical on Larry Road, Circum Loop?
3: Stand by, I didn't clear 35. I think this, the structure fire is on a different tack, possibly on tack 8. Stand by. Yeah, that structure fire is on tack 10. And no injuries.
5: Understood. Do they need more units to continue?
3: I will verify with them, but I believe that they would not, since there's no road voltage and no injuries, but I'll confirm.
5: I copy. Thank you. Battalion 5 to responding units, you can slow to an out. Battalion 40, dispatch.
3: Battalion 4.
5: Engine 28 is correct. Ladder 35 was cleared from all structure fires in North Lakeland. They probably are ahead of engine 28. Will you page ladder 35 for the call on Larry Road?
3: Copy.
5: Forward, engine 28.
0: 20, go ahead.
5: Once they confirm ladder 35 closer and responding, he would remain in position to cover for that greater North Lakeland area. So some units start clearing.
6: That's firm. When they come up, we'll stand by around Memorial in the hospital.
5: Okay, thank you, sir. by phone if you need any help.
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1: 94. Confirm you wanting ladder 35 to take the call and place up engine 28.
5: Yes, please. We believe that they're going to be significantly closer than 28.
1: I copy. Thank you. Engine 28, I'll show you complete. 7 meters. Set to ladder 35. Still a 900 patrol. I'm going to copy under control. 1743.

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0: 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What location? Near the hospital, Lakeland Regional?
1: You can just stand by at the hospital or just, like, 22's area, which is just north of that. You're going to be covering for 23, 6, and 25's area.
0: 10-4.
1: Thank you. Break engine 19. I need you to move over to 17 to cover for yourself. 17 and 5, please.
0: I copy. We'll be around.
1: Thank you. Engine 36, move up to 7 to cover for yourself and 7 zone.
2: Copy at the location, 7.
1: Thank you. 17-4.
3: Will you please page engine 36, move them up for squad 7 until engine 25 or squad 7 clear?
1: Yes, sir. I was just talking to them on TAC 3. I actually had moved them up.
3: I copy. Thank you very much.
1: You're welcome. 1745.
3: Also, just so you know, I messaged engine 28, asked them to move up for Central Lakeland for 39 and wherever they can be useful.
1: I copy. I asked 5 to move up to the high end to help cover for 23, 6, and 25. And I moved 19 over to cover for...
3: That sounds sufficient. Let me know if you think we need to move anybody else over.
1: I did ask when 17 is occupied at the moment for engine 19 to move over to help cover for 5 themselves and 17. At least until I get
3: 17
1: back.
3: I don't think that's necessary this time. With automatic A with what I then should help over that area. I'll be down and let you know if you need to do that.
1: Hi, Kyle.
4: Level 1, 1746.

0: 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Command 3, so I'm saying. Come down.
1: Command of Battalion 3, we're in the backyard.
0: Engine 12.
2: Engine 12.
1: Responding.
2: Responding, electrical hazard, 540 Dawes Road, advising lines down. Power company is being notified as well.
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0: 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Are there any calls in our zone?
3: Rescue 5, I'd be complete. 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
2: 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Returning Texas.
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2: 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Back on 2-3.
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2: Medic 16.
1: Yes, ma'am. 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
1: Go ahead.
0: Yeah, I pulled over to coordinate some standbys for that greater North Lakeland area. Do you need me to continue or can I clear me available?
1: I mean, I apologize. I thought they had cleared you off when 2 came on. And then, but yeah, you can clear off the call. We're going to be under control. We're just checking for a hot spot.
0: I copy. Battalion 4 is complete.
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2: 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Clinic 209. 8209. Responding Marshall with a fire rider. Responding Marshall with a fire rider 1751.

0: They didn't say this at.
1: They did.
0: Yes, ma'am. Do you have an ETA on law enforcement?
1: Anyway.

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1: I copy them. 222, it doesn't look like any calls in your zone. 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
1: It's Battalion 4. I believe Battalion 2 cleared the call when I took over.
0: All right, copy. I'll clear them all. Thank you.
2: We've been cleared by command. You saw complete return to zone.
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2: Copy that. I'll head back to my quarters. 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
3: Yes, ma'am. Did you ever get an ETA on law enforcement?
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0: Yes, ma'am, you show us complete returning from where I heard
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2: Per the notes confirming no EMS needed.
1: Two 29 confirming this is going to be the call that I'm showing rescue or medic 329 on. Disregard, my apologies, I'm showing you down on the other.
2: 18 in reference to a psychiatric.
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0: 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If you clear, I can let law enforcement know to copy his back, but that'll be your call.
1: I copy. We'll continue en route to stage.
0: 10-4, I copy.

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1: Two three nine, we copy. We're complete. Covering.
0: Thank you. 1821.
1: Two twenty nine. Back on 2 covering. Any calls in our zone?
2: 29 covering. Negative, I don't believe, other than the one that 329's on.
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0: Yes, ma'am, we're going to be at Sanford Fleet. We're going to attack 2.
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0: They've got their home alone with their dog. Is the dog a security concern?
1: I think I went up in front of a colleague here.

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1: That's time complete. Thank you.
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1: We have law enforcement en route. Reference and report, he stated that the dog could be aggressive.
0: I copy, thank you. We'll go ahead and stay.
1: 10-4.

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1: 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I'll see if I get an ETA.

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2: 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Still responding.
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1: 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Vehicle versus a tree. 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
1: Battalion 5, go ahead.
0: Hey, Chief, we're going to be under control. 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It's up right off the roadway. We got one passenger that's got a small tear on his arm. He's wanting the medic unit to check him out.
1: Battalion 5, I copy. Great. 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
1: Let's continue the medic unit. Engine 44 is under control. I'll be assignment complete.
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0: 17, we're complete at 3 standing on Cypress. 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
1: 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Training episode at 1919 10th Street West for unit 19 for a 47-year-old female not conscious and breathing.

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We're completely clear, thank you. 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

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Medic 216. 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

0: 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Sorry. Just cleared a call off line. I'm sure your location. Can you repeat, please? Just cleared a call off the line in Fuse Zone. I know y'all are headed to another call in Fuse Zone. I'm not sure your location. Yeah, we're on scene. Thank you.
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1: Those are only advising off fields requesting a rescue for a 67-year-old male with heart problems. 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
1: Copy. I'm seeing in the notes here it's going to be in Osceola's jurisdiction at 2615 Corsini Lane. They're advising others, TAC 3.
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0: 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Confirming law enforcement game terminate.
1: Yes, yes, ma'am. My apologies.
0: It's all right. Thank you. 937. For 8 Jungle Street, Crystal Lake Tax 6, 1937.

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1: 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Choking at 645, Terry, please. 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Cutting out as an alpha level. No further at this time, 1938.

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0: Crazy 6, engine 25 in place of engine 6, battalion 4 in place of battalion 1, motor vehicle accident, 6730 Highway 98 North, Walgreens, Providence, TAC 6, 1942.
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2: 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Vehicle versus pedestrian at Walgreens, 6730 Highway 98 North. 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
4: 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It's going to be a stage call.
0: Hi, copy. I'll show you a route for a fire alarm at 1603 Tench Court. The homeowner's advising unknown why the alarm is activated. The dryer is on, unsure if that's related.
5: Six on scene of the Walgreens parking lot, one occupant outside of a vehicle, and then another is laying on the floor full of ice.
0: Dan's being in the parking lot, one occupant outside the vehicle, another laying on the floor, full of eyes, 1947.

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0: Evaluating one. We'll advise in a second if we're under control. We'll also have a strong one.
1: I copy.

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